0: 113, all units are route to the structure fire, North 4th Street, cross of West Nicolette Street. 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

0: Alpha, we should not need a night shift. I think if we can get another couple type breeze in here, it's just all grass and it's all around roads, we can mop this thing up. We might have to do a hose lay going up to the top of that hill, but it'll only be about halfway up the hill if it has to lay those.
1: Answer 1707. Engine 40 copy.
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0: What are we doing, like a 100-foot mop-up, or...

As soon as you make the left off of Menifee on the Garbani, make another immediate left. You'll see a gate to follow those power lines to the location. East on Menifee, or excuse me, south of Menifee, east on Garbani. As soon as you turn on Garbani, you're going to basically do a U-turn and you're going to drive through the gate, follow the power lines back to us. We're left flank, looking from the top of the hill down.

0: 3, this is Alpha. Yeah, you're over on Division Mike right now, so you have to wait to make your way back out to Menifee, and then head south on Menifee. That's the power line road that's following the major transmission line.
1: 285, confirming we're going to a cardiac arrest.
2: J59, traffic collision, Bravo response, San Jacinto Avenue, across the Aloha Road. 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
3: 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I have an audible alarm, I'll be investigating.

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11, respond with engine 85 en route, cardiac arrest, Delta response, Lake Elsinore West Marina, RP Park, 32700 Riverside Drive, space 147, RBC Command 6.

0: officers. You guys are accessing me or that service.
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0: Charlie responds. Building Department 3570, Bristol. Building 8, Department 5, RC 5. One Paris copy, confirming if RS is on scene or if they need to continue.
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0: 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Paris, Prevention was notified at this time. We do not know which Prevention unit is responding to the incident.
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1: Did you transfer this road to the speed limit?

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1: Paris, Prevention 3125 is requesting that you landmine the prevention duty line.

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1: Engine 3164, sir.
0: Sir, can you advise CHP there's a non-injury TC across from the off-ramp of Cahalco exit and the 15 freeway?
1: Interstate 15 southbound, north of the Cahalco off-ramp, still on the freeway. Is it going to be on the right-hand side or center divide?
0: That's a firm with the location in the center divide.
1: Engine 3164, Paris, southbound, north of Cahalco, center divide. 17.

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0: 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We have a sprinkler that went off inside a restaurant. 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

0: 7, just confirming continue response.
1: Battalion 6A. 7, that's affirmative. Battalion 6A, go ahead with your traffic.
0: 6A of transition command with 3102. I'll go ahead and take the bluff IC. Update on conditions. Holding at 30 acres, 25% contained. I do have a resource request for Patrol 7 when they're available. To report to the ICP.
2: I'm at scene, one vehicle versus a motorcycle. I do have one lane blocked. It'll be the number one lane with the rider of the bike laying on the freeway. This will be the county, Camp Forest City.
0: 6-0, copy to report. 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

It's 69, and Medic 52 calls Alpha Response via Mirage Apartments 34174, Rebecca.

Riverview, I see. Riverview, I see. Is this a confirmed call for one? You know, release. Release engine 27.

0: 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Patrol 7, your seat is now clear.
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3163, Division Alpha. Coming around the base of the hill. Is that you at the base of the hill coming back towards us?

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I copy. 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

0: Paris, Idlewild Medic 1. 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
1: Paris, Indian 6.
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1: AMR transported the one, are able to clear the roadway from all hazards. The remaining parties are going to remain at scene for CHP for the report. The California roadside assistance are remaining at scene with the parties in by CHP. And 6 is available.
0: Veterans Village, 15301 Street, building 2, unit

0: 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I copy. 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Do you know who that is? 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
0: Engine 3163 is going to tie in with engine 68, and they're going to do a hose lay along the bottom where that V-channel is to get that heavier stuff mopped up, and they'll tie in with the other resources that we're going up the hill.

0: 3556 Alpha, go ahead. Get a bump down that power line road and tie in with engine 68. They're going to take the hose across the bottom of the hillside. That engine's connected to a hydrant. So if you guys can just mop up along that road, get all the smoke, and along this edge, we should be good.
1: Response 14923 ABS Cabade, RBC Command 6.
0: Completed. We'll just pick up this other stuff in the middle and we should be good. We might even have to help out a little bit on that Division Mike side where they took your hose up the hill.
2: Control 7.
3: Aaron.
2: 7, did you have an assignment for us?
3: Control 7, that's affirmative. The bus incident.
2: 7 copies.

0: 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You'll be responding to Bell Mountain Road, cross of Holland Road. 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
1: Paris.
0: 11, there's no 923 on the dispatch street. Can we confirm with the RP the numeric, please?
1: 11, stand by just one.

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1: Bell Mountain, cross of Holland Road.
0: Control 7, copy. 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Go ahead. Bobcat and Drake. Bobcat and Drake report to Division Mike.
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1: 165 Ferris, this is around 210.
2: 165.
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Engine 6, Quad 6, Engine 48, vegetation fire. Proceed with caution, Charlie response. In front of round 1, sound circle crosses Canton Parkway with RSO pending RBC Command 5. Utilize RBC Command 5.

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1: RC standby, engine 20 yards, though it's heading at the time of distance.
2: There's flood 6 on scene of the 2x2 spot, can handle flood 6 and engine 6, there'll be small ice.
1: Flood 6 says copy, can handle the 2 and engine 6, hitting small ice. Paris copies, engine 20, Paris copies, canceling safety check 1831, Clark, I see Paris.
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0: Caesars.
1: Taylor, I see. Things have been mitigated. All evacuations have been lifted. I'll be terminating command. Engine 34 be available.
0: Paris, RSO advised.
1: Paris, small ID of traffic.
0: I see that's affirmative. RSO,
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1: Paris, small IC. 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

Battalion 7A, responding to the balance of the structure fire. Delta response. Vertec Edom Hill Transfer Station, 70100 Edom Hill Road, RBC Command 12. 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

0: 68, unknown medical, Bravo response. Redlands Boulevard, south of San Jose Road, on Redlands, south of San Jose, RSO pending permit.
1: 3178. Cancel squad 68.

0: 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So far contained 5 minutes after our arrival. Both units will be coming available shortly.
1: 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Moreno Valley Wash House, 23080 Alessandro Boulevard, regardless of any parking.

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1: Canceled, but 97 canceled.

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1: Paris, Volcano IC. Paris Battalion 14C, I'll be transitioning Volcano IC to the captain off of engine 3168. Myself and Battalion 3112 will be off the fire for the night. All day resources are also off the fire for the night.

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At the library, RSO MC, clear to enter. 15th Street, cross of Alexander Boulevard, RPC 10-5.

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Last unit with traffic for Paris, RRD 1, re-advise, please stop.

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Italian specifically, truck 7-4, Texas Red 1-4, outside fire, Bravo response, Rancho California Road, Cross of Jefferson Avenue, and Rancho California Road, Cross of Jefferson Avenue, as well as our

transmission for Patrol 59 alarm commercial, Charlie Response, Columbia Elementary, 1350, Roger 3, 5, 5, 5, 5, 5, 5, 5, 5, 5, 5, 5, 5, 5, 5, 5, 5, 5, 5, 5, 5, 5, 5, 5, 5, 5, 5, 5, 5, 5, 5, 5, 5, 5, 5, 5, 5, 5, 5, 5, 5, 5, 5, 5, 5, 5, 5, 5, 5, 5, 5, 5, 5, 5, 5, 5, 5, 5, 5, 5, 5, 5, 5, 5, 5, 5, 5, 5, 5, 5, 5, 5, 5, 5, 5, 5, 5, 5, 5, 5, 5, 5, 5, 5, 5, 5, 5, 5, 5, 5, 5, 5, 5, 5, 5, 5, 5, 5, 5, 5, 5, 5, 5, 5, 5, 5, 5, 5, 5, 5, 5, 5, 5, 5, 5, 5, 5, 5, 5, 5, 5, 5, 5

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0: 3164.

0: 64 Sarasota to traffic.
1: Paris 3164 is in the area of the reported location. We're unable to locate. We're currently making our way down. We're currently making our way down Diaz Road.
0: Before Paris copies, check this by. Plan today, confirm you caught the

0: and asking King Story Educational Facility, how it's going. I'll be investigating. I'll be in command mode. You show me the Columbia ID.
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Unable to locate. We can go ahead and call this a false alarm. 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

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Earth, Earth, Earth, Earth, Earth, Earth, Earth, Earth, Earth, Earth, Earth, Earth, Earth, Earth, Earth, Earth, Earth, Earth, Earth, Earth, Earth, Earth, Earth, Earth, Earth, Earth, Earth, Earth, 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

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You broke, repeat. Yeah. My wife told me to make dinner and I'm on my own.

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0: 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Can you advise rest of your traffic unable to copy? Low modulation.
1: Paris Water Center 22 is returning back to Cherry Valley. We will be returning to the incident tomorrow, 0700, for the IC. Bluff IC.
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2: 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They'll come available to you on Command 6 when they're done.
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truck 33, medic 33, heart problem, shelter response, inside Carl's Jr., 3, correction, 73125, highway 111, RV 6, 12.

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2: 155, traffic collision, high mechanism, Delta response. 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
0: Bravo response. Southern Parkway, plus 65. 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

Yeah, standby. Paris, Engine 6, we're in the area. So far we're UTO. We've checked the area. There's no smoke or flames visible. Cancel Engine 65. We'll continue to investigate.

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0: 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Can you start them to that gas leak? They're a lot closer than 48.
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Of a strong smell of gas coming from outside at the address of 23202 Denver Court. Confirming if you'd like a separate response.

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1: 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We're in the area. We're still investigating. There's still no gas odor.
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1: 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We have re-advised.
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engine 87, engine 86, medic 86, traffic collision, high mechanism, no response. Dillon Road, across Fargo Canyon Road, RBC Command 10, utilize RBC TAC 10.

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0: 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Engine 26, disregard tones as pronounced. Engine 72, responding for 6%, Delta response. 671, this 3 RPG 50.
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Harrington 37, Small Animal Rescue, Alpha Response, Hacienda Hills, Apartment 67150, Hacienda Avenue, Apartment 903, RV 69.

0: Cessna 35, we're clear of the bus incident. In Route 35, out of service requirement, remain attached.
1: Thank you.

Battalion 14A, this is EC, this is 15, you have some traffic collision on the highway. Probably response, highway 50 West crosses, I don't want to have off ramp.

copy the hazard. Squad 90, squad 90, this is 3128, traffic collision, doctor response. 18471, stage 3, RP.

0: UV rollover. Two occupants self-extricated on an electric fence. We've communicated with the driver and passenger. They are going to be walking to the front of the business on DeForest. Myself and AMR will be heading over there to make contact with the patient, have the next in engine come to 60 and Etiwanda off-ramp to assess the hazard.
1: Copy your on-scene report, showing you a 60 Etiwanda ID. Battalion 14A,
0: copy.

0: ground. I see Battalion Fortune 80 up on the command.
1: Affirmative, go ahead.
0: Do you see that last note that's in the NDT?
1: I see, affirmative. We're coming off the forest, which is going to be the business that the vehicle landed in, and we'll make access through that way. That fence is appears to be energized per the security company on the other side.
0: Copy, break, battalion, correction, Paris, battalion 14A, one additional AMR unit for a total of two, please.
2: Okay, Paris, copy your request for an additional AMR unit, total of two.

0: Alpha, Adam Wanda. Affirmative. I need 18 to continue on the freeway on the right-hand shoulder. And let's have you come up, Adam Wanda, come in off to Forest. It's going to be the Toyota forklift repair shop that the vehicle landed in.
1: Okay, 16, copy.
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1: Call Paris Coffee, it's confirming you're available, they're saying that.
0: Paris, Battalion 14A, on scene with truck 17. I've got one AMR unit in tow, so I will have a total of two. We'll be making access to DeForest, and I'll go ahead and assume ahead of 1IC.
1: Copy. Showing you assuming the Etawanda IC. Additionally, your second AMR unit is out.

Paris copy. 36 there. Paris copy, 3 3 3 3 3 3 3 3 3 3 3 3 3 3 3 3 3 3 3 3 3 3 3 3 3 3 3 3 3 3 3 3 3 3 3 3 3 3 3 3 3 3 3 3 3 3 3 3 3 3 3 3 3 3 3 3 3 3 3 3 3 3 3 3 3 3 3 3 3 3 3 3 3 3 3 3 3 3 3 3 3 3 3 3 3 3 3 3 3 3 3 3 3 3 3 3 3 3 3 3 3 3 3 3 3 3 3 3 3 3 3 3 3 3 3 3 3 3 3 3 3 3 3 3 3 3 3 3 3 3 3 3 3 3 3 3 3 3 3 3 3 3 3 3 3 3 3 3 3 3 3 3 3 3 3 3 3 3 3 3 3 3 3 3 3 3 3 3 3 3 3 3 3 3 3 3 3 3 3 3 3 3 3 3 3 3 3 3 3

0: 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Squad 90, engine 4, cancel. Engine correction, patrol 59, traffic collision, delta response. 18471 Bay Street, RBC Command 5, respond with midnight.
1: Paris, engine 4, we're in visual with patrol 90, patrol 59, we'll stay on it.
2: 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I'll be the edge. Should Mullen see.
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0: 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All patients have been self-extricated. You can cancel the pound.
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0: Engine 3178, 6-person Alpha Response, Metrolink in downtown Paris, 121 South C Street on the center of the platform, RVC Command 6.
1: They made access to the patients here off of Noble Court. 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
1: This is 3583 Paris Coffee. I'll leave you attached to the floor for incident.

Hi, this is Gilson with 3583. We're out of Gilson Mechanical. We've got like a little storm line. We're going to say you never know. Yeah, I tried to reach you guys on the radio. I don't know why.

squad 90, Quint 90, cancel your response, squad 90 and Quint 90, disregard something for now. Battalion 2, Battalion 3108, Engine 59, Quint 97, Engine 94, Engine 3164, 3565, Engine 3172, Transport Dozer 3141, Transport Dozer 3140, Vegetation Fire, Delta Response, 25118, Cedar Street, Utilize RRU 2, Zone 3, CDS 10, Delta.

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0: 1-0-1 at Hilldale 5, Officer 7, you can add us to the vegetation with Squad 90. Paris, Surgeon, 59.
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0: 59, I'm in the air at UTL so far.
1: Copies. We're showing you as a backyard. I see Battalion 2, confirm you copy. Additionally, Squad 90, you can cancel your response.
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1: 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How about we keep one coming and you can cancel the balance?
2: Paris, Canada 1, I see 16 en route, RC8 for traffic.
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The Boysburg Detention Center, Building Bravo, the transportation area, 30755 Alden Road, RBC 26.

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0: 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Utilize RRU-2, Tone 3, CDF TAC-12.
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Charlie response, Lakeside Middle School, 27720 Walnut Avenue, RRU 2, Tone 3, CDF Pac-12.

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Squad 90, disregard tones and pronounce. Squad 90, disregard tones and pronounce. 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

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Charlie, response. 22824 Hayes Street, RRU 2, Tone 3, CDF TAC 10.

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1099, traffic collision, Bravo response, 14195, Darwin Drive, Earth Zone Route, 10-5.

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Engine 3555, engine 78, breathing problems, Delta response, 20900 State Street, outside of the gate on the private property, RBC 10.

Truck 76, traffic collision, Bravo response. 31327 Rocky River Road with Menifee PD on scene, RVC Command 6.

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1: 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How do you copy Ferris?

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Honolulu, lodge 24412 Sunny Beach Boulevard, in the office, RBC 10.

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1: Be attached to the car accidentally.
0: Is this 48, sir? Probably 43, attached to the car.

Engine 65, Squad 65, commercial structure fire, Delta response, 25050, Alessandra Boulevard, Suite A, RBC Command 5, utilize RBC TAC 5 primary, RBC TAC 4 secondary.

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1: 65, you have one broken sprinkler head in the back freezer room. Shutdown system attempting to replace the sprinkler head. In the 65 spot, 65 is going to be committed for at least 30 minutes to an hour.
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1: 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Amorous and canceled at scene. 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

Houston 81, heart problem, Charlie response, 40900 Yucca Lane, at the driveway off of 41st

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2: 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Due to the non-injury and it being on a side street, no lanes blocked, we're going to go available.

0: confirm if RSO has been started, if they have not started.
1: Engine 18, Paris, this confirmation is confirmed on attendance.

0: 178. Paris, copy. That's for you. Assuming the Gilman IC Battalion 6, they confirm your copy.
1: 968, I copy. Give me the rock again, please. Good to hear it.
0: Battalion 90 Paris, exit 78 on scene. Two vehicles TC with major damage and one vehicle on its side. Continue execution response. He's assuming the Gilman IC.
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2: I see copies of traffic. I was just going to request a question.
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Battalion 90. Okay, well, I'm going to need both eastbound and westbound Ramona Expressway shut down to allow AMR and additional equipment to get into the scene. You can notify CHP.

Battalion 90, affirmative on the extrication, negative fire. Right now we got a total of two patients. Your status.

0: Center, Battalion 90. Yeah, for all units coming from the east end, I do have eastbound Ramona Expressway blocked so they can go opposing to get up to the incident.
1: Engine 3, switch it over to TAC.

0: 6 a.m. assume the Gilman IC. Update on conditions. 1 We have a total of 2, another one requiring extensive extrication. Commitment time is approximately 30 minutes. Can we get an ETA on the second AMR unit?
1: Copy about please. This is the Gilman IC. 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I copy 1 Houston with a total of 2 and 1 with a special extrication. 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

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I copy 402 stations and moderate. 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
0: For one ground ambulance for a total of three for an unrelated medical aid, shortness of breath to the incident.
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0: 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They'll be en route to RUHS for fire riders. 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
1: Thank you, sir. Happy New Year.

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0: The last AMR units left the scene en route to RUHS with a medical patient. 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

0: Battalion 14 C. I've assumed command of the volcano incident. Battalion 3112 has assumed operations. All night resources are off the fire.
1: Battalion 14 C, Paris copy, showing you assuming the volcano IC in Battalion 3112's operations. 745.

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NK 57, confirm you copy as well.

0: 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I'll be investigating.
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0: 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Nothing's going. I'll be investigating.
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1: Squad 6, Paris.
0: Paris, squad 6, we talked to a maintenance worker here. They're doing some construction. It's going to be a false alarm. Both units are available.
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2: Paris, just confirming you made contact with 9370 Charlie.
1: 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Doors are out for 11 to Marietta. Staffing.
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1: 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Engine 3163, confirming traffic for Paris.

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0: 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Engine 92, made contact with a resident where the smoke's coming from. It's going to be a confirmed barbecue. Address is going to be 32469 Driggle Court.
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NGN 3155, Clio Brush One, smoke investigation. Could you respond? Clio Casino at 527-202, Highway 671. 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
0: 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Joint AMR was canceled, we'll confirm with them and law enforcement.

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1: 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Additionally, have been released back to unit returning to Purdue.
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0: 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Squad 10, we had one patient transported to Inland with moderate injuries. RSO remains on scene. Squad 10 will be available.
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1: Paris, additional comment area for a sick person alpha response. Engine 20 has been started.

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Squad 61, Engine 68, Engine 3157, Foot 97, Residential Structure Fire, Echo Response, 22747 Lost Road, RBC Command 113, RBC TAC 7 Primary, RBC TAC 4 Secondary.

0: Battalion 2 and all units responding to the structure fire. Updated address 22650 Lost Road. 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

0: 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You can go ahead and show me as the IC. 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

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Floss ID, incident update. It's going to be approximately 8,000 square foot barn. I have heavy smoke and fire coming out of the Delta side.

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1: No, we'll pick it up from there.
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1: 6144, and we'll pick it up from there.
3: Paris Italian 2, go ahead with your traffic.
0: Paris copies at 8,000 square foot barn. Asked the Los IC if he was resource efficient.
3: Paris, start me three additional engines, please. I'm going to go ahead and transition with the IC. I'm going to take the Los IC.
0: Italian 2, Paris copies, assuming you've been lost IC. Additionally, Paris copies your request for three additional engines. 1114.
2: Italian 2, Paris is contact. Okay. 94, Italian 2, will now be assuming your lost IC. 94, I'm going to make the operation for now. I need a rundown of what you have as your layout for resources. Who's interior, who's on the roof, etc.
0: Plus, I see Paris, I have your additional when you're ready.

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1: B-157's interior, flight 97, out of end, but to retire, to retire. Engine 94 is currently operating, and then I want to confirm your, you have your fireman also in here.
2: 2650 Lost Road, RPC Command 1, Hill 3, RPC TAC 7 primary, RPC TAC 4 secondary.
1: Do we have stock established?

Operations, I see you. We have Bucking Tower. Okay, slow down. Big breath. Do we have Bucking Tower? Engine 68, I see. Farm connection set up. I need you to get socket established, please.

0: Sky Company. What was the name of the incident again?
1: Log.
2: Paris, Los Angeles.
3: Los Angeles, Paris.
2: Two things, requesting RSO to shut down Stafford, cross the limit. We've got LDH on the road. And then also, just confirming utilities have been started. Also, I'm starting breathing support.
3: Okay.

0: Engine 68, when you get it, once you get over there, scan also, do a walk around and grab my utility, please. Now transition to defensive. We resource sufficient with three additional engines. What the streets were, but for your closure, it'll be Gafford, G-A-F-F, and Lemon. Gafford and Lemon.
1: Send test scene, Prisiva Caution, Charlie response. 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
0: Lost IC.
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Yeah, operation, thank you. Two things, are we still defensive or are we transitioning back to interior?

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1: Lost IC pairs and the blind reading support 4 has been added.
0: Sir, thank you. I'll get you up here and you can see today.

Okay. 68 interior and 3157 above. Copy that. Also, where's squad 61? Just for count of those. Transitional with what?

All units on the fire. Just be advised, Cab 60 was advising that building currently involves a Sea Grow House, so that may be all compartmentalized. Just be heads up.

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1: There's a copy of the accountability check. 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Plus IC accountability check. Let's confirm my utility's been captured. Can you get a primary circle going? If you're starting an interior search.

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0: Paris Los Angeles, I see an update. Building's about 8,000 square feet. This used to what used to be a barn now transitioned into a compartmentalized building. Got heavy fire loading in the structures. Now transitioned into defensive due to the heavy fire loading. I'd like to request the balance of the remainder balance of the second alarm.
1: Los IC Paris copies the request of a second alarm. Additionally, re advise the accountability check, 1129.
0: I copy the accountability, still working on that. We're transitioning to the defensive right now, and I'll get it to you. And it'll just be the remainder of that balance of the second alarm.
1: Los IC Paris copies. Just the remainder of the second alarm, 1129.
0: Engine 75 and engine 11 from the IC. Why don't you guys come on in, make your way up, still open tax for now. I know it's a little bit of a walk, so.
2: Engine 75, I copy that.
0: Burns
2: blocking the road. So we still always have 11
0: coming. Great, go ahead now. You guys talk.

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0: Paris, Lost IC, all units are parked. If you don't mind continuing that 50 minutes for me.
1: Lost IC, Paris, traffic, all units are parked. Accountability check in 10. 1131.
0: IC, have we confirmed the utility system?
1: Lost IC Paris, additionally, I have your incoming when you're ready.
0: Go ahead.
1: Lost IC, engine 5, engine 76, and trunk 76.
0: Yeah, I copy. Also, we get that second BC? Okay, I got it. 15A.

0: 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Residential structure fire echo response, 22650 Lost Road, RBC Command 1, Tone 3, RBC PAC 7, primary, RBC PAC 4, secondary.
1: Maybe bring it from the top down. 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
1: If we can, if that is a hot hydrant, maybe we can set 61 in the heavy water hookup and at least get some additional water to the system. But they're only pumping at, it's got 20%, I think, forward.
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0: 1975, just copy.
1: I'll go ahead again, sorry.
0: Yeah, there is a yellow top hydrant here on Dial, probably 400 feet from Lost Road. I can bring it down to you guys and try to make it up as far as we can.
1: You can do with it. If you need another resource, let me know.
0: Copy that. We'll grab it.
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0: 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We got nothing showing, we'll be out investigating. Do you have pump water supply? 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
1: Okay. 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
2: 2, 6 person, Charlie responds. Eisenhower Medical Center, 39000 Bob Hope Drive, at Lucy Kirky Cancer Center, RP 12.
1: They're going to go on time with AC. And, also yourself, and then also a park check. Yes, sir.
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0: Paris, Los IC, accountability is everybody's point.
1: Lost IC, Paris, copy. Everybody's part. Accountability check in 15.
0: Copy. Additionally, update does. Still defensive at this time. Firefighters are making good progress with the fire. Just due to heavy fire loading in the interior.
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0: Paris, Los Icy.
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0: Utilities have been captured.
1: Los Icy, Paris, confirming utilities have been captured.
0: Paris, Los Icy, affirmative. I'm in my pickup right next to the 68.

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Delta response, Rio del Sol Road, Preston Vicentino.

0: 46 versus Delta response 25866 Hollow Point 4 RBC Kansas.
1: Engine 5 ISD. When you come in, just fill the tax. We're just going to be rotating through as everybody starts coming in.
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1: Yeah, no worries, guys, I understand.

0: 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Also, Battalion 15A is at scene. He's going to shadow you. 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
1: Leaving the unit, switching to BDU.

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1: Boss, I see, or 76, or, come on in, tools attack, W.O.D. 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
1: Okay, we're
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0: Okay, go ahead. Due to the way the 4 inches laid out, I'm going to have to turn around and just come back around the other side of London. So, be about a 2 or 3 minute reset.
5: Okay, copy. And then also, when you get set up, just plan on a. We're going to set this up as a legit rehabilitation, so I'm going to try and break off one of the engines we were in, the 5 or 76, and come over and do it.
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0: Bravo on 84, wet bulb position. Dew point is at 57, relative humidity 39%. Winds are going to be southwest 2 to 3, the gust up to 5, and your pig is going to be 70.
1: Okay, I got it. Whiskey, can you transmit that on TAC, please?

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1: 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I'll be in command mode as the virtual IC.
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1: Battalion 4, all units responding to the reported residential structure fire on San Rafael Road. Single report, utilize RBC TAC 10 primary, RBC TAC 4 secondary. Battalion 4 confirms copy.

0: 7, power line, lines down, Bravo response, 29610 Watson Road, RVC Command 6, confirm you copy and acknowledge lines down. Patrol 83, Paris.
1: Patrol 83 at scene. So, two-story, single-family residential, nothing showing. I'll be investigating half the 73 stage of Hydra. Hi.
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0: Battalion 4, Battalion 2C, cancel at your discretion, 1312. Lines on the ground, however, we have one low hanging across the roadway. Watson Road will be closed in both directions, if you can start law enforcement, please.
1: Engine 7 Paris, copy, starting law enforcement, 1313.

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2: 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Both investigations are supposed to respond to all of Dale Grant. 10-5-2, IC closed. 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

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Vegetation fire with structures are at Delta Response, Salem Road crosses with Beagley Road. 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

First, go ahead. At the north end of 243, where it's south San Gregorio cross of Wesley Street, HP is treating them as two separate incidents, yours with the mile marker of 27 and South San Gregorio cross of Wesley. Advise if there is two separate incidents or if they're one and the same. We do have 3170 started to the second one.

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0: Cancel your response. Engine 3170. Cancel the response. It'll be one of the same. 1324. Engine 20. Continue response. Mile marker 27 on the 243.
2: Corona engine 4 Paris air traffic. Was dragged. Just confirming. We'll be starting force entry and for law enforcement.
3: Fire. Nothing found. It'll be a confirmed false alarm. Incident terminated, engine 103 is available.
2: 4 Paris, your traffic is still slightly unreadable. RSO has been started prior to

7, heat exposure, Bravo response, Conso Drive, cross at McCall Boulevard, Medicine TV on scene, RV Connecticut. Okay, 3164, confirm the copy, can't see a response for Purdue.

0: Northwest copy. The chasing contact is made. Just advised. We can start to see the contact.
1: First.

Sir Swift. Your traffic was broken, unreadable. 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We advise your traffic.

0: Roger. 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Although negative mention of active fire, confirming if there's need for an accountability check, if so, we're due.
1: 38, 36.

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0: 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Make sure we have enough bodies for all that LDA.
1: Responding to the reported structure fire on Lakeshore Drive. 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

0: 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Re-advise rest of traffic, extremely low modulation.
1: Nothing showing. I'll be investigating. I have engine 9 and 9410. I've seen any papers in the world lockup.
0: Battalion 15A, Paris copies report and showing you assuming Lakeshore IC 1349.
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Engine 8, 6 person, Delta response, 20633, Cantina, ask target, met by.

0: 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Station 79, disregard tones and printout. 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

off site B. If there's a gentleman walking up in all black, it's a contractor looking for work.

Bradley, I secure. 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

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The prior building inspector is no longer with the city. We did landline them. 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
1: 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Lemonite Avenue crosses at Awanda Avenue on this next.

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1: Enter.
0: Terror Squad 10, the new incident at the corner of Main Street and the 15 freeway. Small vegetation fire in the grass, 10 by 10 spot.
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1: 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Medic EPD advised the white van. 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
1: Cirrus, we just got reports of a 6-foot flames in a 3x3 spot off Sage and 79. Just confirming this is one of the same, or is there an additional incident we need to start a response for?
2: Alpha response, 3034, South Rockport, I'm 5.
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1: Copies. I'm going to go ahead and attach you to this new call. It is one of the same as the one you currently advised me of.
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0: 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Battalion 3113 will handle brakes. Battalion 3113, respond with multiple units en route. Traffic collision on the highway with injuries and extrication. Bravo response. West on Interstate 10, east of Highway 60 with CHP en route. Utilize RBC Command 7 in the area.

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3: 7 squad 7, traffic collision, unknown situation, Bravo response. Newport Road, cross the Bradley Road with Menifee PD and Rao RVC Command 6.
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0: 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Engine 83, we do have a visual smoke in the distance near the Pendleton area. Can you confirm with the volcano I see if he sees any smoke in the area?
1: Engine 83, press temperature traffic. We'll get in contact with the volcano I see.

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1: Paris, Volcano, IC.
0: Volcano, IC, Paris. We're getting a single report of smoke northeast of you, Sandia Creek in Rancho, California, road area. Engine 83 has been started. Confirming if you see smoke in the distance.
1: Paris, I'll see if someone on the R line has any eyes that can look in that direction.
0: Volcano IC, Paris, copy. Correction, southeast.

0: 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Volcano IC, from our vantage point, what we're looking at appears to be the fire from the Pendleton area.
1: No IC, press up. I'll relay that to you.

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2: 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Engine 83, Paris. Pendleton is en route to a smoke check, but no confirmed working fire.
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0: 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Response to the rider incident, vegetation fire, coaster response, Ramona Expressway across the Pico Avenue. Respond on RU2, Tone 3, TDS Pack 10, TDS Air to Ground 1. 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

0: 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Confirming you'd like ALS fire resource started.
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0: 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Multiple reports. 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

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You check. Rider UTL. Confirming smoke on the far side of the hills near Hemet.

0: 13-8, Paris, stand by one. Vince Falls, Alpha Response, Sun City Gardens Apartments, 28500 Bradley Road, Apartment 135, Building 1, RBC Command 6. 13-8, Paris.
1: 13-8, so affirmative on 3 is last traffic. Can't tell from where I'm at, but it does look like a working fire in the Hemet area.
0: Battalion 13-8, Paris copies. Additionally, re-landline the RP. They advised there was a small working fire out by locals. It'll be east of Ryder as soon as you pass Ryder.

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Go ahead.

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0: 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The 50 by 50 spot on Ramona Expressway, just east of Ryder. Continue one engine. Cancel the balance.
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1: 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Air Attack 310, go ahead.
2: Attack 310, just confirm we're canceled to the rider. We're at the end of the runway, at scene of the vegetation fire at Hemet Airport. Would you like us to lift and respond to that with the copter?

0: Attack 310, affirmative, you can cancel off the rider, negative to respond to the Hemet Ryan air attack base.
1: 310, copy.
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0: Paris, did you copy? 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

0: 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Engine 91, I've reattached you to the call. Battalion 317, correction, Battalion 3107, found the location of the fire. Requesting to continue 1, you are the closest.
1: Copy the intro, we're out.

the time, 38, it's 34, 26, 64. That's the Hemet fire, the Alpine fire, post response at Ryan Air Taxi, 470 West 7th Avenue.

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It's going to be Interstate 10 east of Main Street. 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